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She was so beautiful. She was so beautiful. Go in one man, one of them. Go one of our plants, a little Tony Braxton. Yeah, but Tamiya. Yeah? Miss Anita Big. Only me, my son, and the other Sutum. Only me, my son, and the other Sutum. You don't want to learn anything with his own. Now, who wants to know Son of Anita Big? Now we want not to allow any to be cut one. Ah, na, ya, say, I put in a corpo. I don't try to be his old son, I didn't. Can not about his old son, I didn't to be. When I'm a wicked lamus or someone like him with him, he was easy. Now you won't not to allow any to be cut. 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

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You are not alone. On a company somewhere, on a embassy somewhere, or else you are in for the high jump. You are going to die. You are going to die. Tell me what's the one network or no. Mona Mogiting, I'm not. 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I know the network. I told him what I'm never. What's a man? I'm not sure. What's a man? But it was also brought to some ages. It's a hick. He would have to wonder what I said. I'll run it again, net on what I'm like. I mean, go fair and by Scott's on my bill. 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So it's a hundred. So it's a hundred. 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
1: Prorogation must not operate with immediate effect so that the Prime Minister can report to Parliament, which is entitled to hold him accountable. Prorogation must only be for a short time so that it does not jeopardize the principles of accountability to Parliament and the right of people to participate in government through their freely chosen representatives. The Prime Minister is politically accountable to Parliament for overreaching the king. He is legally accountable to the judiciary for non-compliance with the steps he needs to follow in the decision-making process. In advising prorogation or overreaching the king in the matter, the Prime Minister must take into account the interests of Parliament.
2: Mme ke kopa ke qale pele ka ho dumedisa wena le ba mamedi ba hlomphehang ba PCFM.

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1: 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I think she traveled by road. Kibana affairs international hole blank on the spreadsheet. 2022 July 2024 to 29th July 2024, the PS traveled to the USA to attend the Africa Trade AGOA Forum. The subsistence international was 54,108.89 Maluti, whereas the fares international was 65,650 Maluti, Hahudi cent. On the 16th of November 2024 to the 22nd November 2024, she traveled to Turkey on the Right Honorable the Prime Minister's delegation, and the subsistence international was 36,134 Maluti, 79 cent, whereas the fares international was 149,998 Maluti, no cent. On the 26th of January 2025 to the 29th January 2025, she traveled to the Republic of Botswana to attend a SACU secretariat meeting at the cost of 16,145 Maluti, 71 cents, being the subsistence international, and the fares international was 18,800 Maluti, Hahudi cents. On the 9th of March 2025 to the 12th March 2025, the PS traveled to the Republic of South Africa to attend a SACU secretariat meeting, and the subsistence international stood at 19,059 Maluti and 18 cents, and I take it unanza azama fati. On the 26th of June 2025 to the 3rd of July 2025, the PS traveled to Japan, attending the Lesotho Investment Forum and National Day. The subsistence international cost 79,941 Maluti and 31 cents. Fares international yaiba 109,200 Maluti, no cents. Kala 18 August 2025 to the 25th August 2025, she again traveled to Japan to attend the 9th Tokyo International Conference on African Development Summit, TICAD. Subsistence international in 93,149 Maluti and 33 cents, whereas the fares international was 136,675 Maluti, no cent. On the 23rd of April 2025 to the 25th April 2025, the PS took a trip to the Republic of South Africa to attend a bilateral meeting between the Minister of Trade, Industry and Business Development and the United States Trade Representative, USTR, Director for African Affairs. The subsistence international was 12,533 Maluti and 81 cents, Affairs International. 18th of May 2025 to 26th May 2025, the PS traveled to Morocco to attend the 11th Technical Committee of the Africa Ministerial Cooperative Conference, TCAMCCO. Subsistence international in 44,039 Maluti and 8 cents. Fares international e ne e le 123,420 maluti. On the 13th of July 2025 to the 19th of July 2025, the PS took a trip to the Republic of South Africa for a study tour of Dube Trade Port Special Economic Zone by a member of parliament and officials of the Ministry of Trade, Industry and Business Development of the Kingdom of Lesotho. 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This was the 78th SACU Commission and the SACU Council of Ministers. Mona chelete sebedisitsweng for per diem was 34,892 maluti, 94 cent. 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
11: Are you an artist, a creative or an artistic practitioner? 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
0: Mama di re re tswela pele he ka ditaba tsena tseo ke itseng re ke re o fetso na jwale hore na tlhaloso ya tsona ya mong ha ditaba mbeki o buile ditaba tsa hae a diteka
15: jwa. When South Africa became liberated in 1994, one of the things that we decided then was that we have to pay South Africa needs to pay particular attention to the issue of African development. Because what had happened when the African OAU was formed, it talked about total liberation of Africa and talked about African development. But in reality, only dealt with the total liberation of Africa. Couldn't avoid it. So the liberation of South Africa meant at least that objective was obtained. So let's attend to this development one. In particular, because a general understanding on the African continent was that South Africa, for whatever its history, had a level of development which was higher than many of the African countries. And therefore, there was a special contribution that was expected of this liberated South Africa. So it was quite natural for us to say, therefore, we must attend to this matter of development on the continent. As South Africa, we have an obligation to ourselves and to the rest of the continent to attend to this matter. Or as the thinking behind the NEPAD initiative. And that's why we started thinking about it here. And looked at everything and so on, then contacted everybody else on the continent and said, we have to, the continent must attend to this issue. But my sense now, because Jonathan and myself come from the past, that's why we got gray hairs, so we'll remember something of the past. Is that sense of the internalization of African integrated development in South Africa has weakened. I don't think there's a certain sense of the imperative for this country to play that role in this kind of African integrated development that there was 25 years ago among the population. It's a serious problem. I keep telling stories about what happened in the past in terms of our relationship as a liberation movement with the rest of the continent. I tell a story, for instance, of one of the cadres of the ANC in Zambia, who became our person at the airport. So he received us coming in, going out. It was a very familiar furniture at Lusaka International Airport, such that they would allow him free run of the airport. He would run, get into the planes on the tarmac and all that. And one day, the Zambia police come to the ANC office and they say, we'd like, his name was Oshkosh. That was his pseudonym. They said, can we please see Oshkosh? But let him come with one of your senior people. So I was asked to accompany Oshkosh to the Zambia police. And the police officer says, Oshkosh, you have free run of the airport because you work for the ANC. And what you've been doing, some planes land in Lusaka. You walk into the plane to collect drugs from drug dealers. You walk through the airport with the drugs. The drug dealer is Zambian, comes through the airport as it's clean, and you hand over the drugs to them outside. So my mouth is dropping. So the police officer said, now, but Oscar's denied what I'm saying. He couldn't. And so we wanted to tell you, Oscar, this thing. So that's the end of the business. So we stand up to lock out. The police officer says to me, no, Mr. Mbeki, please, I want to talk to you. So Oshkosh leaves. And so he says, we are going to arrest the Zambians who are drug dealers. Now, we want you to get Oshkosh out of Zambia very quickly, so that by the time we come to arrest him, he's not here. Because we don't want to embarrass the ANC.

back and the news comes, and I don't know what the Tanzanians did, but we were all of us so scared that Sokoine is very popular. It turned the whole country against the ANC. It didn't. They handled it in such a way that you couldn't sense that there was any sense of hurt from the Tanzanians towards ourselves. I'm talking about a particular kind of relationship that we had with the rest of the continent. Guinea-Conakry. During the time of Sekou Touré, they taught South African liberation struggle from school to university. If anybody wanted to know anybody on the continent who knew anything about the struggle in South Africa, the ANC, this and that and the other, what battles and so on, the Guineans. Not so much that they should have the knowledge, but they should support the struggle that was taking place here. So when I first went to Guinea, long after Sekou Touré died, the president complained to me. He said, you know, you people got your liberation in 94, and President Mandela has been visiting many African countries and overflies Conakry. You've done the same thing. You overfly Conakry. And yet, these are these people. We were, Nkosazana Dlamini-Zuma was foreign minister. So she decides to go window shopping in Conakry, and she goes into a jewelry shop. And she's looking, she was just window shopping. And the shopkeeper says, Madam, just choose which one do you prefer there, which one do you think is the best for you? No, I know you are in the shopping, just have a look. So she does. She says this one. The shopkeeper takes it out, wraps it up and gives it to her. So she says, no, but I'm not buying anything. She says, I'm not selling it to you. I'm giving it to you. Are you not the foreign minister of South Africa? Yes, I am. This is for us from the people of Guinea. You see, what I'm trying to tell is a particular story of a relationship that we had with the African continent. President Obasanjo had a second term as president around 2003. So around 2002, I start saying to him, I'm hearing negative noises about you among the Nigerians. When you stand, when you offer your second candidature for the second term, you may not get it. So no, don't worry, everything's fine. Until I think it was the General Assembly of the United Nations 2002, he then says to me, but why haven't you raised this thing about Nigeria? I say, because I know your response. Your response is going to be, don't worry, everything is okay. He says, no, everything is not okay. You know, we had to intervene there to talk to the leadership of Nigeria to say, sure, you've got problems with him about Nigeria, but we don't want to lose him as an African leader. So please, can we reach a compromise? That's how matter got solved. What I'm trying to say, we dealt with, Madiba dealt with the DRC when the old man Kabila took over. You remember that? Then Mwalimu Nyerere visits the country, and one day he says, I'm deputy president. What are you doing with regard to the Congo? So I said to him, well, Mwalimu, we've got an agreement with President Kabila to form a joint committee.
which will then look at absolutely everything.

to do with the Congo and ourselves. And then I said, we formed the committee and we're waiting now for President Kabila to say they formed their committee so that we can then go to Kinshasa. He said, what you must do tomorrow, get into a plane and fly to Kinshasa. What do you mean you're waiting for Kabila? You think he's going to reply to you? You go and wait for him in the hotel in Kinshasa. And it was not a request, it was an instruction. And indeed, we got into the plane and went to Kinshasa. I'm talking about a particular period in our history. Now, we've got many problems here. Problem legitimately raised. Huge levels of unemployment. That's correct. High levels of crime. That's correct. But the finger is being pointed at wrong people. The levels of high unemployment in this country are not due. They are not due to undocumented Africans. They are not. We know the history in detail of how South Africa, 1994 to 2008, 2009, the country goes up like this. Growth rates reach 6%. From 2009, goes the opposite direction. It wasn't caused by undocumented immigrants. The people who caused that, look at it, that decline, they are laughing in the corner there. Because we're pointing not at them, but we're pointing somewhere else. It's wrong. So it's a problem the South Africans must deal with. Now, I'm raising it in the context master of ceremonies, this, that. You can imagine what the person in Guinea-Conakry says, that I now say to this Guinea-Conakry who's in walking the streets of Johannesburg, go home. They don't understand it. And the reason they don't understand it is because during the course of the struggle, the continent came to own South Africa. If very, very much South Africa, this South African struggle was not just a South African struggle, it was their struggle. So, one prediction I will make, the Africans will continue to come to South Africa. Doesn't matter what you do. You can't change the hearts and the minds of this African. It's a particular frame of mind with regard to South Africa which they helped to liberate. What we as South Africans have got to do is to say, how do we deal with this? You are not going to solve the problem of unemployment here by shouting against undocumented Africans and leave the culprit. The culprits are sitting here. I can even tell you their names. But we're pointing fingers at the wrong people and people are shouting. I'm saying that there's a regression that's taken place. That sense of African integration that we had 25 years ago, I think has receded. Why? I don't know. But that's a question that we must ask and answer. You find that sense, it is saying that it was being talked about by the panel here. The NEPAD at some point started an infrastructure investment fund. And we said, let's go to the pension funds on the continent. The South African pension funds fortunately responded positively.
The other one that possibly responded positively was Ghana. It was only these two countries on the continent. That fund is still there somewhere. What? One of the countries, African countries, which had quite a lot of money in that pension fund, public, they said the levels of risk on the continent are too high to invest these African monies in Africa. Therefore, we'll put it in the London Stock Exchange. Literally. So you look at that, this thing that Alan Mukoki was talking about. The sense of consciousness among the corporate world here, South Africa. There was an American economist, Nobel Prize winner in economics, who came here some years back, got an honorary doctorate, and insisted he wanted to see me, so I saw him. And one of the things he says to me is, you know, you people are quite correctly talking about the need for upping your levels of development. But the banks are not with you. And he says to me, if you take the Euro banks, the debt to equity ratio is 20 to 1. And he said, if you take the U.S. banks, it's 12 to 1. If you take the South African banks, it's 2 to 1. They refuse to lend. Unless you can guarantee them that there is no risk. I raised this with one of our bankers one day. And he said, no, President, what you are saying is not right. We're in a little bit small crowd. It's not right. So then we had to leave to join somewhere. And we just happened to walk together. He said, you are quite right. There's a problem. As I was sitting here, Max, looking at our program, I was saying that, you know, there's somebody who should have been here, who is not. Used to be involved with the NEPAD business forum. You know what I'm talking about. I'll leave you to guess. Royal Khoza. Royal very deeply involved in this. NEPAD business forum, because he was saying it's African business has got an obligation to make sure that NEPAD succeeds. But what is it, Bosnia? It finished. Call up somewhere. There's something that's wrong. I'm saying the internalization of this integration of the African continent among us South Africans is not there. Well, maybe I'm not exactly, no, it's declined. You have a similar phenomenon on the continent. President Mukai, the late, may he rest in peace, was buried just a few days ago. There was election in Zambia at some point, and UNIP, the ruling party led by President Kaunda, lost. And President Chiluba took over as president. First term, second term. Towards the end of the second term, he wanted to change the constitution to have a third term. So we conspired among ourselves in the region here and said we don't want to introduce that habit here in this region of these third terms. So we got to stop President Chiluba. Agreed. Now, whom are we going to ask to go and call President Chiluba? We decided on President Mukai. Said the cleanest among us, the one who's most honest,
he's got all the moral authority to say to President Chiluba, no, no, no. And he went and he said, no, no, no. And that was the end of the Chiluba operation. But can that happen now? On the continent, I doubt it. The level of this Pan-Africanist perspective has gone down very radically. The panelists here should have spoken about that. It's one of our big problems. I'm saying you have this phenomenon of a regression from 25 years ago, a regression in South Africa here, manifests itself in many ways, a regression on the continent, a regression globally. 2002, the G8, the countries that were called the G8, met in Canada. And we had spoken to them to say, we as Africans have agreed on NEPAD. This is the African Development Plan. And your own relations with the continent must relate to what NEPAD says. Can't be inconsistent. The G8, I was saying, G8 met in Canada. The Prime Minister at the time, Jean Chrétien, came to the continent to work on what their response would be. As a consequence of which, the G8 summit in Canada 2002 agreed on what they called the G8 Africa Action Plan. Very well modeled on NEPAD. And we set up a joint committee of NEPAD and G8. In a process which was called mutual accountability. We were mutually accountable to each other about what we're doing, about these things we've agreed. So that committee would meet very senior. The next G8 summit to go back to Canada was 8 years later, 2010. So by this time we are on pension, like not like Jonathan here. But we managed to talk to the African leadership, which was leading NEPAD, to say, can you please insist that that summit in Canada, 2010, must put this matter of the G8 Africa Action Plan on its agenda. It was adopted in Canada 8 years ago. Where are we now? They failed. They raised the matter. And the Canadians said, go get lost. It was never served on the agenda. And that was the end of the G8 Africa Action Plan. You still get today African leaders going to a G7 summit. What for? The thing that brought us to a summit of the G78 was because there was a common program. We check, are we implementing? It disappeared. But they still go there for photo opportunity. What I'm trying to say, I'm finishing, there's been a regression, in my view, on this whole thing about African integration and Africa relative to the rest of the world, in South Africa, on the continent, in the rest of the world. Alan Mukoki said this thing briefly, that he thinks that the Thabo Mbeki Foundation and UNISA have an obligation. What are we doing to say to the South Africans, the positions you are taking on this and that are wrong? Here is the truth. You are busy chasing after ghosts, and you are leaving this devil. It's the task of the foundation, it's the task of UNISA to do that.
It's a task of the AU development, this development agency, NEPAD, to pick up the sensitivity on the continent. Congratulations for moving from 30 million to 300 million. No, does not need applause at all. It's a failure. You know, a few months ago I was in Rwanda. There was a meeting of the big corporates on the continent, led by Aliko Dangote from Nigeria. The representation of the South African major South African firms active on the continent was very poor. Very poor. Then they look and they say, no, but it's a thing that he's talking about. The level of education obligation we owe this as a foundation, as UNISA, to ourselves to bring back South Africa back to this position where this issue of the success of African integration was a major, major pillar in the policies of our country. Not only government, but everybody else. But I want to say thanks to everybody for coming, for the South Africans, because it's a challenge I'm putting to all of us as South Africans. And Max, I think Max and myself can offer this. Offer a half-day lesson on what has caused the levels of unemployment in this country. The truth, not fiction. So people will understand they are beating drums about the wrong people and failing to understand an organic connection between these Africans on the continent and these Africans here, because they were together in the same struggle. You can't suddenly turn against them. Thanks for coming.

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4: 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re tsebe go focusa pele it is my distinct honor and privilege to stand before you today and to do so under a theme that speaks directly to where Lesotho must go, accelerating private sector investment for inclusive growth and economic transformation. When we convene the third PPD forum on the 9th of April 2025, both government and private sector made a solemn and public commitment. We said the time for talk alone had passed. We said we would translate dialogue into delivery. Today, I'm here to account for what we have done. Distinguished guests, the PPD mechanism that was revitalized in 2024, anchored by the historic memorandum of understanding signed between government, LCCI, and the PSFL, in October of that year has matured into a credible implementation focus platform. Three thematic themes groups are now fully operational, each with government structures, defined mandates, and sector-specific action plans aligned with our National Strategic Development Plan 2 as extended. The Agriculture and Food Security Thematic Working Group was formally launched in December 2025. Its working committee completed an intensive session in February 2026, producing a comprehensive 2026-2028 action plan covering policy reform, value chain development, irrigation, mechanization, agro-processing, storage, and logistics. The Tourism and Hospitality Thematic Working Group held its inaugural meeting in February 2026, convened a rigorous 5-day working committee session in April 2026, and is finalizing its terms of reference and action plan. These sectors hold enormous promise for Lesotho, and today's forum will hear more from that working group. The Textile and Apparel Thematic Working Group has made particularly strong targeted progress despite enormous external shocks, and I will now turn to that sector in details. The Right Honourable Prime Minister, distinguished guests, I must speak directly and candidly about the most significant external challenge our textile and apparel sector has faced in recent times. When the United States announced tariff measures that adversely affected Lesotho's exports, including our garment manufacturers who depend on the U.S. market for the majority of their revenues, the impact was felt immediately in factories, on factory floors, and in the livelihoods of tens of thousands of Basotho workers. Government did not stand by and watch. We mobilized, we engaged, we lobbied. Government, working in close partnership with Lesotho Textile Exporters Association and the broader private sector, launched an intensive diplomatic and advocacy campaign directed at the United States and the relevant congressional committees. We made the case firmly, factually, and persistently that AGOA is not merely a trade preference for Lesotho, it is an economic lifeline. I'm pleased to report that those efforts have borne fruits. The initial proposal was for a 3-year extension of AGOA, and I'm proud to say that the House of Representatives supported that 3-year term, while the Senate subsequently modified these to a 1-year extension, which has now been signed into law. I regard this outcome as a significant achievement. We secured a reprieve. We demonstrated that Lesotho's voice is heard in Washington when we speak with unity and conviction. I wish to place on record the government's deep and sincere gratitude to the United States government for this gesture of continued partnership. AGOA has transformed life in Lesotho. Your continued support, acknowledged and deeply appreciated. I equally want to commend publicly and warmly the Lesotho Textile Exporters Association, the public-private unity that characterized our AGOA lobbying campaign was exemplary. You sat at the table with government, you shared intelligence, you opened doors, and you spoke with one voice of Lesotho. That is the partnership this country needs. But 1 year is not enough to rest on. I want to say clearly and ambiguously, this government will not stop at 1 year extension. We will continue to encourage the United States government. We will continue to work with our partners in Congress, and we will push actively for a long-term, durable AGOA renewal that provides the certainty our investors and workers require. This is my personal commitment and that of this government. At the same time, we are clear-eyed about one thing. We cannot rely on a single market forever, like the previous speaker have said. AGOA is a bridge, not a destination. And while we fight to preserve and extend that bridge, we must simultaneously build new roads to new markets with new products at a new levels of value addition. That is precisely the work now underway to which I now turn. Distinguished guests, with the technical assistance of World Bank, the government is supporting textiles and apparel sector in 3 areas. Sector strategy development. The government is facilitating development of Lesotho's comprehensive textile and apparel sector strategy. This includes a full value chain analysis, competitive benchmarking against global comparators, market access mapping, and producing a strategic roadmap to reposition Lesotho as a capability driven rather than preference dependent manufacturing destination. The interim strategy report is already in circulation. This is not a desk exercise. It is the strategic foundation on which we will rebuild. Regional market access and business-to-business linkages. We are undertaking targeted work on regional value chain to open new market doors for Lesotho manufacturers, specifically by building business-to-business linkages with South African retailers, buyers, and investors. We are also developing a comprehensive investment pitch book presenting Lesotho as a competitive and ethical manufacturing destination, implementing a business-to-business interactions between Lesotho factories and Southern African buyers, and driving investment missions. Our targets are specific and measurable. At least 10 South African buyers introduced to our factories. At least 5 South African firms sourcing new orders from Lesotho, and at least 2 investors making firm commitments to establish manufacturing operations here. We are also providing critical implementation support to textiles and apparel sectors at various levels, including institutions, reforms for coordination and strengthening of the sector, factory level competitiveness for skills development and compliance, and securing diverse market access for our products. These efforts represent a concrete, targeted investment in Lesotho's most important manufacturing sector. I commend this approach, and I thank the World Bank, the Kavi Project, and the IFC for making it possible. But don't pay. A sector cannot compete in global markets on preference alone. Buyers want production that meets internationally recognized standards of social and environmental compliance. Worldwide responsible accredited production known as REP certification is a minimum entry requirement for competing in EU markets and with premium brands. Under the textile and apparel thematic working group, government has initiated a systematic REP certification driven across our operating factories. I am pleased to report that these firms have completed registration and are actively progressing through their certification audits. But we cannot stop here. I'm calling directly on other industrialists to begin the certification process without further delay. The market will not wait. I'm also directing the thematic working groups to actively support firms in accessing technical assistance and cost-sharing support to enter this process.
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2: Your Excellencies, heads up. Ke motlotlo go kwala mo ka ona wa bone ka jeno. Today's decision confirmed that this forum is moving from dialogue to delivery. I listened carefully to the presentations, the concerns of the private sector, and the resolutions adopted today. Government

Private sector-led growth is the sustainable path to jobs, incomes, and prosperity. Government cannot employ everyone. Our responsibility is to create conditions in which businesses can invest, grow, hire, and thrive. We appreciate the private sector's concerns regarding delays, red tape, and inefficiencies, which we will redouble our efforts to deal with these problems. We also note the outcry about infrastructure and financial support to agriculture and its commercial ambitions, tourism and creative industries. We hear you. To our development partners, thank you for your continued partnership and support. The World Bank Group and many other partners have supported the Investment Climate Action Plan. Sector reforms and revitalization of this PPD framework. We value your confidence in Lesotho. I also recommend the ministries working with the thematic working groups for the progress already achieved so far. I have noted the ICAP implementation scorecard. Two reforms are on track and seven reforms are in progress. This must now accelerate. However, several important reforms remain delayed. This includes the investment policy, the investment law, business licensing amendments, permit streamlining, the construction one-stop shop, and agricultural investment facilitation. Delays on these matters must be addressed with speed. Some reforms are complex and require legislation, coordination, and funding, but many delays are administrative. My instruction is simple: identify each bottleneck, remove it, monitor effectiveness, and move forward. I am therefore issuing the following directives. The Minister of Trade must submit the investment policy to Cabinet within 2 weeks and provide quarterly ICAP implementation updates. The Minister of Justice and Parliamentary Council must prioritize all outstanding economic reform legislation and provide clear parliamentary timelines. The Government Secretary must coordinate quarterly ICAP implementation reviews across all ministries and agencies. All principal secretaries must act as implementers. Assign accountable officers, establish delivery timelines, and report progress quarterly. Beginning in the 26-27 financial year, cabinets must receive quarterly ICAP progress reports, tracking implementation, delays, and accountability. On concerns regarding finance and industrial and agricultural infrastructure, LNDC must accelerate its Letsema private sector partnership strategy. To support delivery on these needs, LNDC should report progress to my office regularly through its foreign ministry.

0: The resolutions issued today are commitments made before the private sector, our development partners, and all Basotho. They must therefore be implemented with urgency and seriousness. I am directing the Office of the Prime Minister to monitor implementation of today's resolutions on a monthly basis and report to me. Progress will be recognized. Failure to act will have consequences. Ladies and gentlemen, when we leave this hall today, the real work begins. Lesotho already has the framework, the working groups, the action plans, and the partnerships. What remains is disciplined execution every single day. I pledge that this government will not allow the momentum of this forum to fade. I will personally track implementation, intervene where necessary, and support reforms that produce investment, entrepreneurs, jobs, and exports. To the private sector, keep the faith and continue to hold us accountable. To development partners, remain with us. Together, we will deliver results that Lesotho can be proud of.
1: Le emeng hape mesebetsi e mengata e boletsweng ha se textile fela kapa apparel e mengata hana jwale yona e re hlola ho etsa hobaneng mohlomong ntse le go tshege ke re kgutleng le ke re shebeng gore 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
6: Who better or other? I sent a democracy in Mushuai, one couple of Tarel or Wayne, Kadiziga Unkri, Katina Hulila Unkri. Then I am the Mona Abuke, TAC and money, in Yuku Level, someone in Naragat, you are highly happy.
2: Ologilina, take it with a hole.
6: They had the Jalla one, if you come put
2: 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I was like, you know, the DK, my
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1: 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To find out more about the call, visit www.goethe.de/AEPC. 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
1: 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I just don't like it. 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

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I'm not a whole pin and a bit of a tamela. Remember to sing him in a film. I'll be a whole ring and a show. 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We are 104.3. May I have to battle with the local women at the same. Who value in them? William and Natty, who value in them? I'm so loved. 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

0: Manatima video PCFM, Manake is running things. It's that's a year, Pelhuman and Agankile Drake National Treasures. Hey, it's album on that day. Eh, Kapari the album. 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
1: I'm going to go to the PCFM. 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Tell them on the letter 2121 and 956 the plus 2665599. Man, I tell us about him. 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top of the game yo mabere PCFM hashtag this week's trends. What I learned to see thing. 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

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9956 the plus 2 6 6 5 double 9 5 6 6 2 double 0 double 9 5 6 6 2 double 0 double 9 5 6 6 2 double 0 double 9 5 6 6 2 double 0 double 9 5 6 6 2 double 0 double 9 5 6 6 2 double 0 double 9 5 6 6 2 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

0: Hashtag head to head. 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It's a super limit. 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
1: Hello.
0: All right. 62 double 0 double 9 5 6 plus 2 6 6 5 double 9 5 6 we may guy mommy we can't we can't we okay it's a credo it's a credo the babble shock a head you know the ball of a little bit of a 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
0: All right. 212 1956 212 1956 plus 2 6 6 5 double 9 5 6 plus 2 6 6 5 double 9 5 6 Walita. See our voice note to WhatsApp on 62 double 0 double 9 5 6 62 double 0 double 9 5 6 Skwangwala hair, but how would it channel a high lag always tell a calabaco sing? 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

0: 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look like a Solomon Hakari. Look at our house, the Lumona Ham, that's a Lumona. To get sent to the super like killing when I'm of the PC, a fam, Catalumona, Hareki said, Rebeha Huka. 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I get Yam of the PC, a fam, Hareki said, Hi.
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3: 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Is in the house. I'm a self-made billionaire.
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Bileli, Shebets of a Fair, Mumble PCFM, Biluman, and Kleskuni Sego, Gaktanda Wayne, to be missing its lips and fell like a ring up, Biluman PCFM, Nalwena Savitanta, Ulut or ring up Rubum, Shalamanamaluman, and I think, but oh, at a cup and a happy, happy waking eight lang. Be luring a brobong here ring yapili Saturday morning su PCF family Auntie Lila. Ata kopana happy movie. 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Tata wa I'll see you for what's around, Mr. Mari. Think and you know, when I'm on my di, travel ring yabu super. Ibe usiale, I believe, garfata makwatsu, travel ring yabu super, be ring yale shume, ki PCFM ujwa lo wena, skibo wa suta, I can eat. We could let the loena mama made her say, asana sepeto, hasia peua, say. Ha se a bona le pizza go ga sa fihla fela le motsio mo ba bedi sena sepetho ha se a fihla mo re PCFM mo tsela sotike poka ya borwele sanere.

0: Hello, Zayshin. 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One hour.
1: You're a billionaire.
2: 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What?
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2: Today, my day just keeps getting better and better and better and better and better.
4: Yes, I knew it.
2: Are things still okay with between you and your wife?
4: Yeah.
2: Yeah, that's dope. That's dope. That's good, man. That's good. That's good. Yeah, no, so out of curiosity, do you like get a kiss every day before you leave the house?
4: Emba, of course.
2: Oh, okay. Yeah. All right, why do you have to specify that it's Emba?
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What a time to be alive. Ladies and gentlemen, good afternoon and welcome to it. This is Vibes with Juvie. What's up? I'm in the building up until 4 o'clock. Welcome to Vibes with Juvie. Let me send a big shout out to my girl, Lilai, holding it down from 9 up until 1 o'clock. And of course, from now up until 4 o'clock, you'll be rolling with yours to Juvie Wale Pimpara. 4 o'clock, I'll be making way for Mr. Mare Katarona. If it's your first time listening in, welcome to it. This is a show that comes to you every single Saturday between 1 and 4 p.m. And the host of the show is yours truly, Juvie Wale Pimpara. Today is the... let me get it right. Today is the... check my calendar. What's happening now? It's the 23rd. And if it's a birthday today, the 23rd of May, happy, happy birthday from us here at PCF Easy. Do enjoy to the fullest maze. And the new song was called Welcome Back. Kicks out the show with the sounds of the late shows. Cortez! Ladies and gentlemen, in just a few minutes' time, we'll be going to the news. And after that, you'll link up with the DJ Tracks. At 2 o'clock, we're having a conversation. So make sure not to touch that dial. Keep it locked on a PCF Easy with their boy Juvie Wale Pimpara. Beautiful Saturday afternoon, ladies and gentlemen. Taking us to the news, it is Dr. Mtuda together with Cetril and Musical Chef. And the name of the song is called The Abeko Ready. Ladies and gentlemen, good afternoon and welcome to PCF Easy with yours truly, Juvie.

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1: 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Mm. You understand?
2: And yeah. on that, doctor, I'm sorry to how to house you like one banana, ne? Or two.
3: Whatever that you're going to say, who's going to have a banana and a loaf?

0: They said one banana is equivalent to low fatty banana.
1: I don't know the study that says that, but then I'll take your word from it.
0: And the symptoms of a fatty liver is when you become gassy and you release gas a lot. So if you... I'm telling you, you see now.

0: 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I have a young surprise for, you know, the listeners. And,
1: Ready, Baba?
0: Are you ready?
1: Yes, sir.
0: All right. My surprise is coming.
2: Hey, Ntate Montebang.
0: Nasita, how are you? I'm all right, man. Like, so I'm telling the listeners that I have a surprise, and you are the surprise.
2: Oh, my word.
0: You are the surprise. So, Princess CK, you are live on PCFM, the biggest radio station in Lesotho. How are you, and how have you been doing?
2: I'm just all right, you know.
0: Okay.
2: It's crazy, but it's all right.
0: We keep it moving.
2: We keep it moving, regardless. We trust God.
0: Mm.

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Vibes with Juvie.

Are you an artist, a creative, or an artistic practitioner? Do you have a story to tell? Do you want to take part in reimagining a heritage narrative? We have a grand call for you. The Africa-Euro Partnership for Culture, Southern African component with the Goethe Institute, is calling creatives and artistic practitioners in Southern Africa, including Lesotho, to apply for grants for creatives and artistic practitioners. The grants invite creatives from all disciplines, from film to performing arts, visuals and literary art, cultural curation and heritage practices to collaborate, engage and co-create three artistic works within a heritage narrative cluster led by a heritage organization. This initiative is funded by the European Union and aims to strengthen cultural cooperation within Southern Africa, as well as between Southern Africa and Europe, enhancing regional cultural production while promoting cultural dialogue through co-creation of new narratives. Selected creatives and artistic practitioners will receive grants worth 6,000 euros over a six-month period. Applications are now open and close on 29th of May 2026. To find out more about the call, visit www.goethe.de/AEPC.

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0: Kuna mapolisa ngaphandle, bathi kune moto eshaya. 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

0: Jay Traxler. I trust and believe that enjoy that mix as much as I did. The time has gone 2 o'clock, 1 hour down, two more to go. Remember, our final destination is at 4 o'clock, where I'll be leaving you in the capable of hands of Mr. Mare, playing that grown folk beautiful music all the way until 7 o'clock. Right now, let's handle the bills, and when we come back, we are getting into that conversation. Let's handle the bills. We'll be back on the flip side.
1: Ana mogha wa ha wa dipolitiki o se o itukiseditse dikgetho tse etlang. 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

0: is nice.
1: Why are you gay?
2: Dr. Ndaba is already in the studio. So, doctor, I have a problem, right? We have a problem that I think you can solve, right? So, certain organs, as people, right, we have different size organs, right? Mm-hmm. My organ,
3: the organ,
2: is huge.
3: Size is relative.
2: My brother's one is not as big as mine. Right?
4: We can't all have big heart.
2: Is that normal? Is this something that you can help my brother with?
3: I know, brother.
2: It was what you got from his maker.
3: Proportional to his BMI and height and size.
4: It's so small you can't even call it a gift.

Fancy, and the name of the song is called Ghetto Boy. May he so continue to rest in peace. 7 minutes past the 2 o'clock. Now, what popped up on my timeline during the course of the week was the story of a lady who allegedly, supposedly, she slept with someone, and after sleeping with that particular individual, she woke up as a old lady. Like, utswa isele nkhulu. Like proper gogo, proper granny. Like nkhulu amuhulu. I don't know if it popped up on your timeline or you saw that. I don't know how true that story is. But if it is the truth, then it's a shame, because Mr. Mare also brought to my attention. He sent me that screenshot. He said, Juvie, look at what's happening. This lady was a young lady, age 31. How can one afford to a high mommy? And this happened after she slept with someone. Yeah, I know, that gave me serious goosebumps. You don't understand. Proper. I'm going to go to the house. How to what is Mamadu, as a hakiti. Good night, Shapo, good night, Grace, Prince Yakamurinya, Shapki. Who sang a toa? Here come again, ha, man of mother. What's this granny doing now in Grace's bed? No, this is Grace. Lintula hands in the law now, kin. Fella home and share one on whom. And it took me back to a conversation that I once had, or that we once had, with a Splash right here on this very same show, where he said there are certain rituals that are being performed by certain people on ladies. Mohlala, utla tu I be o batla hore o be le chalete e ngata ngata ngata ka bo batla o hlatswe senyama. You have to sleep with at least 2 girls, or you need to sleep with a virgin girl. And that is why they will give so much money to these girls. 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And they make sure they go out and they buy expensive alcohol. They promise these girls the world and they sleep with them. 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Ke tsa ntse re di etsa le yena, although I don't encourage doing those things out of wedlock. Yeah, you know where I stand with that. I am totally against sex out of wedlock. But let's just say, hypothetically speaking. And then I sleep with that individual because she's my partner, right? Ah, secret, I'm telling you, I'm wondering if you're going to be a good guy. Never to be a long word of fun. See, but Juvie was never like this.
we can't shake off. I put our nalipi param and now no limushangana, Ulumushangana, and you are a hard worker, a hustler. But of late, you don't know what's happening. Oh, and into things I did see, mamma. Oh, and into things I did see. And they have affected my life in a negative manner. So we must really be careful out there. That is why for me, I always say, rather abstain. Keep it. You save yourself a lot of trouble. You save yourself a lot. You are saving yourself. Rather abstain. I don't engage at all. Because this is when you pick up such things. 5 minutes of pleasure. 5 minutes of pleasure, eh? No sharp or not coming. But now the baggage that comes with that, the consequences of that, the so I'm just saying, let's just be vigilant out here. Luena as a lady, no matter how rich a guy is, Luena can need to tell me no, we put them to the world. Mutioka is willing to give me this much money just to sleep with me. Giving me so much money just to sleep with me. There is something here. And one thing that I once had a conversation with a friend of mine, and he was like, Juvie, have you also realized when it comes to sex, have you realized that some powerful people sleep with men? Like men sleep with men. And you'd find that it happens with powerful people. There is power in that. Apparently, there is power in that. I'll do my research. Apparently, there is power in a man sleeping with another man. If I'm a man and I sleep with another man, I'm taking that man's power. Do you understand what has happened? Do you understand the depth of these things? You are just thinking, okay, sharp, clean, I'm a normal guy, because it is happening. That is also another thing that is happening in our society that we cannot turn a blind eye to. It is happening. We are seeing men sleeping with other men. Sometimes they're not even part of the community, the LGBTQI+ community. They're just doing it for money. They say, I'm sleeping with this guy because I want man. I don't know how much it costs. I don't know. Maybe just a rough number from on top of my head. 5,000. I'll just take it like a man. In a fell and take it like a man. But you don't know the repercussions of that. That person is taking your manhood. Hey. I had a conversation with Spesh, and we're talking about these things, and we're also talking about Tabena Yawala, you know, because we also hear Tabate, you know, a lot about Tabatena Tawala and so on and so forth. So let's listen to that episode with Spesh, and I know you will learn a lot from this one. 60 minutes past 2 o'clock. And before we go into that, let me send a big shout out to Ntateletsie. Shout out Ntateletsie. Lerato leo ka go bitswana ka mo. Let's do this. And on the flip side, we're going to link up with Spesh. We

0: Why are you?
1: Dr. Ndaba is already in the studio. So, doctor, I have a problem, right? We have a problem that I think you can solve, right? So, certain organs, as people, right? We have different size organs, right? Mm-hmm. My organ,
2: the organ.
1: It's huge.
3: Size is relative.
1: I'm telling you, my brother's one is not as big as mine.
4: We can all have big hearts.
1: Is that normal? Is it something, something that you can help my brother with?
3: I know, brother.
1: It was what you got from his maker.
3: Proportional to his BMI and height and size.
4: It's so small you can't even call it a gift.
5: Also known as Spesh. I'm a traditional healer.
1: So you're already practicing now? Like in Katla, when I got to consult?
5: It's been ages.
1: Is it? So, the first time you came here, on was to consult?
5: Man.
1: Oh, yes. So, now tell me, my brother, cleansing. It's a topic, before we get into our main topic.
5: Now, I've been listening to you on my way here.
1: Okay.
5: I'm saying,
1: how does that happen?
5: It happens like that. You won't understand. When I had that two cheese.
1: I'm just saying. So when I had that,
5: I just forgot my phone.
1: So now, if I am a fake,
5: yeah, you try, Chanda. Uzofa.
1: So if I'm not the real one, so this is now where we test the real ones from the
5: Hence, last time I was there, I told you about the guy who was fakely who fakely wanted to initiate me, and then I told you, la rekai kaya rafita serele segile ngaka. Who cleanser? Okay, let me start here.
1: Yes.
5: A re ntse re le batho re ntse re tsamaya mehle ge ya mesebetsing re tsang. You might find yourself in possession of something that you're not even aware of.
1: Okay.
5: Mohlala. 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
1: sesila.
5: You understand? So there's sesila. There's seqetho.
1: Okay. Okay.
5: You understand?
1: Okay.
5: So the kid is trying to take care of the clients in the in different ways. Bam batla ba yetsa kae kae ba yamba yetsa kae kae ba yamba yetsa kae ka. 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So there's cleansings for you to for the revival of you. You understand? Yeah.
1: So now me being born in a Christian home and not being exposed to, you know, the other beliefs and other ways of doing things. Can I still go and then cleanse me?
5: I have clients kana go ngutlufumana go tsaba o tsaba nnete. That is consulting ne. O tsaba o tsaba go ntho itseletseng ke yone ntseng in khabata. O tlo go special go but cleansing, go but cleansing nyang, no, general cleansing. Ke mo fa general cleansing. 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I have a problem, right? Wholeheartedly.
1: What cleanse like it's a morning sharp.
5: Lumlat.
1: So you talked about death. 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
5: sinyama utibegana kungu kasetula mutomu mutakatula mukiana. 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
1: Yes.
5: E se Kenya juvi botata.
1: Eish, my brother.
5: You understand?
1: Mm.
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5: Ebile se ka phoso ha o tsebe.
1: Yeah.
5: It is different from how nka mogiana go juvi ke batla tsa dilena go le modiela.
1: Mm.
5: E le mane mo re buang ka kabolohi.
1: Mm.
5: Go lusisa. Ka go lonyane nna ke sa kene ngo.
1: Yes, yes, yes.
5: But like I said before, Nitokuri, who would say, who would say,

0: Yes.
1: Because there's
0: something white, of course.
1: So whenever you say there's something negative, definitely there's something has to be positive. You understand?
0: Yes.
1: So there's always the black and the white.
0: Mm.
1: There's always purity and the darkness.
0: Mm.
1: Yeah.
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0: Yes.
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0: So do you feel your ancestors bana le matla o to make things happen, to open doors?
1: They have always been doing that. Bo rebe ke kene le fehlong e bile ke tswile hema there was a time I was stuck ke le fehlong. I'm giving you a two at the market to go today because but I'm buying Kenyan. I want to tell you to Sakuta. It's very serious.
0: One of your parents, your parents.
1: My dad passed when I was 6.
0: Okay.
1: I don't even know him.
0: Oh,
1: he's
0: sorry,
1: solving this interesting
0: sorry.
1: Piece. Hey.
0: You and I both. You know, my dad passed when I was young. Yeah.
1: Ebe, kya le fehlo. 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
1: Live as you talking 5 years back, man. 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
0: yes.
1: Like this
0: you
1: die so many kids around ba mmaketela ba seketela ba fihlile ba o fumane le gona o ma
0: yes
1: that hana ho tlo tsala banga
0: bana ba.
1: But even fortunately, they prosper.
0: Kengwana
1: a innocent as a civil leader. But one on the other side, but the woman, okay, sharp, put on well, how we know why I ain't care for now.
0: Yes.
1: Banner with the Masala Lapi.
0: Yes.
1: But one, how go, I shall have a hand come back. Give out to a banal into my free. It lights out when I go for a little bit of a chill. Chella hag, I twill like all the little paper strata and the strata some more pizza. But. They are very fortunate bolwana.
0: Why is that?
1: Haba iphile nako ya hore ba maphile. Maphile in a sense hore ba itsebeletse ba iketse dintho.
0: But why is that? Because for me I would say ke ba dosa itsebeng ha ba tsebelotse ba ona kana kong ha ba tsebelile time. 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
1: Bana ba le nna ke tlo ga nna ke tlo ga batho ba ma. 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
0: So the ancestors that are guiding you kiba from the mother side not from your father's
1: now pele ke ale fetlo ya ba uthu ba dimo ba ka bantseka ke tla mewe tsa mokete ke kopanye sidimo sa bo ntato wa ka le sa bo mme wa because ba ne nino no they know I'm here.
0: Yes.
1: But I have not set anything any standard to them that I am existing in their world. They know that I'm here. My father, wherever he is, he knows that I exist. He will like it as well. He

0: he once came to he came to my dreams.
1: Wa mona o kinta.
0: Eh, we land. A ke motsebi.
1: So how do you know it?
0: La ithalosa.
1: Okay.
0: U bile taba dzengata ka dihlalosa ho ngata.
1: So did you see a figure? U bone motho? You saw a man?
0: I heard a voice.
1: Okay. Okay.
0: I heard a voice.
1: Okay.
0: Even in nna go je mona nje mona fugaletsa shebile kwana like storm mona ka.
1: Yes.
0: But there are nothing has anything to do with man. How do you do this, man? Can you come and do this sharp? Pull out your tools. Let's do it. Let's get it. Who are you? I tell us. Madana, you must be. How does this? So it is very important, Tori. Didn't you think that's going to be a thing? Kafela. How on earth are you going to have a good time? How are you going to have a good time? How is it going? If people are going to have a good time, Tori, but like the parents are not there. You understand? How is that a lapamoon? Mpebe ka tshwanyetso le le badimo ba ka ya moela ngwa. Botona le ha batla ho tsati. There's no one to help.
1: Yes.
0: You understand? E ka re reka dula fatshe. Ha ho lo batswadi. 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
1: Yeah,
0: ha ba ke di posetsa tsa tsa. 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I don't know what happened, but you were born. I got conceived and then here you are.
1: Yes.
0: Ha wonder to je kai. 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
1: And we take them for granted, my brother.
0: So now, what's the name of the movie? Mungham Peter Salala Pinna. 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I'm far beyond that because kihutki bitu kan tuni gile mnyanya.
1: Yes.
0: And itla how fit a consultation wherever you go. 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But the mobile hammer man bam mutaka, from the Takala mamma.
1: Yes.
0: Ilori, silly, do not a fellow citizen.
1: Okay, but especially before we get into Tabasay and the city in the Tatas to the Bua, Kiko Power's opportunity. My grandfather, right? If you like, you can say he was captured. You know, a Christian man never believed in ancestors. I feel this antenna to my father. Christian men never did any rituals or so on and so forth. But I feel this is a wound. Linda,
0: not like it,
1: but I'm not knowledgeable enough.
0: Oh yeah,
1: you know, in that department.
0: And
1: now wanaka, utota a ba le harba dim. Now you're referring wanaka to utla wefrika generations that have. They know nothing about this.
0: Now let me tell you how it happens.
1: Yes.
0: They come, Bafumana calling, ne?
1: Yes.
0: They deny it.
1: Okay.
0: They deny the calling.
1: Yes.
0: It goes to the next generation.
1: Okay.
0: Eloro hutwa, ka wena hona jwale.
1: Yes.
0: Hutwa ka wena ngwana ha o hona jwale ha tloa.
1: Yes.
0: Wena o sentse sedi meleji.
1: Yes.
0: How do o tla ka wena because ha ba o laka bona di sign ebo wa di hana.
1: Yes.
0: It says o tlame a bua ka wena ho ya kwa. 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
0: 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I'm chatting at that about one the gift. 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
1: So now tell me, my brother, you once saw a clip of one ngagila tamona, and you're talking about pesa, and she was saying with her head held high, oh, I like to go pana malapa singe ta pesa. 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
0: You know, it's very funny because
1: well, first of all, what's wrong with
0: it's about Tibalo Solo.
1: Oh, so you can.
0: Hello, how about you call on the pesa? Go by Yazana Pesa.
1: Oh, oh. Okay.
0: No, you want it. I could not go to it.
1: Yeah, what's wrong with it? 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
0: Eh mamela ke a ke tswa phetla mamela iseng is mamela ona o kiri a ke so yitsi a ke na yitsa mara ke a tsiba na phetla keng
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1: yes
0: The whole intention ya pehla is to make somebody controllable.
1: Just that explanation. So you want to control someone.
0: So o tlo bona monna ha wa le hla a wotla etsang. Hona le nako e hlokahalang.
1: Okay.
0: This I'm going to be honest with.
1: Okay.
0: Hona le nako e hlokahalang. Semanya manya ene ha tla mana ya tawe mehlala le mehlala wa tla masadi a satsebena mo tsekisa. And people thought it's a joke. Kin need. How about the one Montuna have fit a mona? Udo Tawakan, Wamarabis. Udo sharp. How can I move into a girl on meat? Media or Mumu wins it. Honorable boot to know it too. Udo one now to know sharp. Hana about sharper because how to move and tiny, metula or Batanga's own yoke.
1: Yes,
0: how to move forward.
1: Yes,
0: you understand? So it interested in keep one nitty. Harris will kill Mariana or the soul. More pear and stuff, no, I was looking to the rod. Abuti Pesha is shit. 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or kijile di men system sa you understand it's that bad
1: kijile
0: di men system
1: so my brother
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1: Especially my brother, this one, really, we're going to be gifted here. I mean, the last time you're here. Let's talk about Tabina Owalo. What is it?
0: Hey.
1: Let's start with, what is it? Owalo ke ho etsang. 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
0: Juvi.
1: 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Kore.
0: Wena,
1: 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Or not and what is it can you please say in depth
0: retswetso ka ofela retswetso ke bomme ha ona motho a tsweng ntate
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0: ke ho batla extraordinary powers.
1: Okay.
0: The devil, the black side of it, hore eto tla ithusana for you to be able to achieve things.
1: Okay. I love that explanation. So hwala is to hobatla
0: matla.
1: Matla.
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0: Yes.
1: Highlighting the word lefifi nge ka hwala ke le a Christian.
0: How can I look at us so far panelly like Christianity? So it's a how when I call the Mati Ubula who call the Manka.
1: And how can I your wala Bungaka one of my support and two?
0: By the ability one of the Tabarasa Dingak.
1: Now I'm confused now. Because you said special. Naka is Kim Muso Basa Muswa Hang.
0: So now Nepe.
1: Okay.
0: You.
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1: ke go bala le
0: yes and if you do it every day lo get
1: more power.
0: And it is very sad because bana na really bana ba bana le spiritual gift.
1: Yes.
0: Ke di target.
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0: 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Especially king aka especially ona le power ya ne ni extraordinary sna nyona.
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1: Yes.
0: E lo special can give me quality of what I need.
1: Yes.
0: E lo motho le o tlo tla approach a special.
1: Mm.
0: With bundles of money.
1: Mm.
0: Special will fall for the money because he
1: of course tell
0: you understand. Ke a ke. Ke tawe ke na. 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
1: yes yes yes
0: it's very o bona ho etsa tse mo
1: mm
0: o gule explanation and you ha ne hlakula
1: yeah
0: ne hlaloso
1: yeah the voice note I listened
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1: mm
0: not anybody being in your way to hinder you from doing anything that you feel like you should be doing to have a great life
1: mm.
0: you understand
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0: po there was a video that was trending ka kanga ka engwe ya South Africa ana wo sa motho mo go tsaka ka no
1: Oh yeah yeah.
0: Wa bona je.
1: I saw that. Yeah yeah.
0: Ndo tsedwa lo he ke tsona di rituals tsa mangwe re di etse go o tsebe o ntwana le connected lwena. 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O tsamae lo sebetsa because how you know you specifically that one.
1: Yes.
0: In a mothena ona betsa mothena how get out mona you never going to sleep with any man. This is your husband.
1: You are never going to sleep with any man in your entire life.
0: Hey. 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
1: 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My brother o itse kana ko engwe ha wala o tla tsala go tlo hlabe go
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1: yes
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1: yes
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0: eh and that
1: so now if I'm here prospection and I'm saying look ke batla ntse ka di be sharp ke batla ha ke bina mona ke tlatse stadium. I want to have a lot of money. You can direct me to that individual and say yamo
0: ke tlo botsa ntho international honorable intse tsa hala ya didi
1: yes let's talk
0: why bona ntho
1: yes
0: it is exactly what I'm talking about
1: mm.
0: Have you seen people ba tloang matsong ha ina ba flourish ha kae
1: yes
0: ha ba ke tlo tloa ho ena ho tsala bang ka bona ke pe
1: yeah you make meal your
0: unana unana unana honorable unana ho tsala What's special about him? What does he have?
1: Maybe gonna mostly it's money and connections.
0: Connection yeah.
1: Yeah, he's got money.
0: And you need to be whenever le onale mo recordelang teng mo binelang teng.
1: Yes.
0: But there's a specific someone at lare go no zo wa sharp.
1: Yes.
0: Why?
1: Mm.
0: And o ba sharp.
1: Yes.
0: E mona o sa go singwe ga o ka 2 minutes e se bile ke.
1: Mm. Di ntwele ya di bule.
0: Ke gona re tla makala.
1: Yes.
0: But when I was about the bottom of it.
1: Mm.
0: Look at but what really impela hi bo Justin Bieber bo mama
1: yes.
0: ba kae
1: mm.
0: all down
1: mm.
0: hono etsa mmo
1: mm.
0: extraordinary hono etsa mmo e sa etseng hohle
1: eish Hey, my brother, this thing is... And here's the thing that I also heard. I don't know how true this is, but apparently there's power in anal sex.
0: Hey, what? It's a big thing. Okay. Hey, can I do it? I'm going to inbox. Because... Leva to Manabature, the most high powers.
1: Yes.
0: Kai Kai.
1: Yes.
0: How so did Bata? Mana or no? Dina hates a my failing. Kick a wall and turn him to the worker and his twirl. Lom Sibito goes a lalaban. How's your lalaban? There's something that you're getting. Eva to a massive man and mother of a sad.
1: So you can't know how I can moon what took you where now? Like you said, the lady.
0: Tama, how are you? Hey, how are you? How's our lalaban nababa? How's our
1: lalaban? And that's why I'm willing to give you.
0: So, what's about secrecy? I don't know. Kikom. Kikom, a roll
1: of
0: gamut has a tabbing. Hana,
1: of course. You understand?
0: So, Udifumana, what hat? Udifumana mutasa, really kihat hits a kin twinan. High hot of hard. I confess, I've been through this and this and this and that. Until where I am today, I have a problem. Can you please assist?
1: It keeps wanting more and more and more and more.
0: Hey, brother, there's a lot that we overlook in the region of South Africa. We live with them in Maseru. We live with them in
1: Tanzania. Yeah.
0: We live with them in Lesotho.
1: Hey, my brother.
0: What? So, Che. Akiri, Rebirilis, you can't do it. Osuka, when I fell out a special, yes, says Mo, Motana, you go by Lenaga Nampali, Capacata Melano Chinchati, Naleposum. Kaba Mutumu after what's a mamma jil jil jil. Little sweet, oh, Mutunana, how will it in a shoe with allergy? Hello, with a law. So, now we are Eubali, the curiosity. You follow up things. What's way to talk? Okay, Mutuna Hanwil, behave. Hasan will behave it. Hasat will behave it. So say to tell no, she's not a possum. Cabona and Twitter. Had you ever been with a possum? Not in Twitter and you mutton and the yids. Ever said to me. In a whole buffalo, Bonalamuta, a low wang, Gunzo to some is a puffo. You know, Nalino. Cabona, whatever I would say.
1: And until in the Yule.
0: The way and the day, it is very deep. And it is not my stage here to be talking about now, man, with a man. People should be aware.
1: Yes.
0: It's about the photo that we were discussing.
1: Yes.
0: Even the videos that I saw, even the confessions I had coming up posting and against the Facebook.
1: Confessions from people.
0: Rather call me. Ki bueta ba tsena re discuss di fair.
1: Yes.
0: E tlo mpakela ntse nga di tsetse. So I had just as much, and ish, I just wish I'm to go on a matter and a good story. But I'm about to say because who to say I'm putting an alien nagilitin and Kia Kinalufule because Hivan putting a game to a cook. You know, a cook couldn't a cook Giagaba Gimoriana within South Africa.
1: Yes,
0: who Carola to know it, let's get a lady to look like it's South Africa. Julie Globat and to send a pizza back in South Africa. It's money. Kana kwa no kavati le tsena na haona le send. 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
1: Yes, my brother.
0: Is there anyone you sleep with for one night? Of 5 to 10,000. One night o kala kopana le. Is it possible?
1: In this economy.
0: Is it possible? Regardless what you were doing, you were bumping and having and whatever you were doing.
1: It was for 10,000.
0: 10,000. 5 to 10,000. The next day, man, what's the kind of going we will have a little contact with? You just meet them that day where we send to the other day. but aga go kona lento nyane tla sala maga o tle o tla nna but once in a while because dipaje mona tla mena se bidisa ba yani ha hona go ifitla nyethe ya go tla mo fanthu mo janya wa dika o fitla go ka 10 block
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1: Ne?
0: Ai kone does not make sense.
1: Ne?
0: Ke re kele. 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
1: Yes.
0: O mo fa 10,000. You understand? So, Nigeria, ha go na taba ka nna ba go kwela complaint ho tswa ho nna because ke tshone. 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
1: Even for me 10K
0: is it making sense?
1: 10K.
0: What's that? 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
1: Yeah, yeah, yeah.
0: Because they get to sleep with animals.
1: My brother.
0: How ya mo? How o popu etla bo?
1: Yes.
0: O ya mo no no o popu.
1: Yes.
0: Definitely when the shimi sa
1: yes.
0: How ska tsa blackout?
1: Mm.
0: What's the next step?
1: Mm.
0: O avuga o seng, mo 10 block o kina. 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
1: just sold your soul for 10k because into all sala le ona mona it has sala yuja whatever it is and unkile what that dude and fuck away
0: and that
1: My brother, this thing
0: people sell their souls pass away ba satsebe. 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
0: Because ihle e what is it?
1: My brother, as we wrap things up, right? We're talking about taking things on a spiritual realm, right? Or fighting things in the spiritual realm. 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
1: 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Please open for me and I have what it takes but even ngwana ne na pele a submit a tender yenu ya hai o tla ba hlapile ka ntho a hlapileng ka yena ka
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1: re tswetse
0: ke ba sadika ofe
1: yes
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0: 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One way or the other. 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
1: yes.
0: You understand yes. 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
1: eh my brother
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1: the livelihood but it's wrong my brother
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1: yes,
0: saying
1: yes,
0: my ancestors, thank you so
1: yes.
0: much. I'm achieving one and
1: yes,
0: 23.
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1: 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Your hands, please explain. I see, yes, my brother. I want to understand. I want to understand your hand. You have, it looks like a little like kilapud. What does it signify?
0: Spang.
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0: 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Like na ke tsedi tsala.
1: 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No but it comes away is like
0: it was.
1: Yes.
0: E ka re ena dina le intentions tsa fapane.
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0: 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Okay, so di fatsana tse ke di wetse. It's a black and red.
1: Yes.
0: Ke tsa munda.
1: Okay.
0: Yes. Go futa mo nge wetse bangle.
1: Yes.
0: It's a bangle.
1: Yes.
0: In my spiritual world it shows growth.
1: Okay.
0: Hona le silver, hona le gold, hona le hana what's this color? E gold ke. Hana hoki. Bronze.
1: Bronze. Yes, yes, bronze.
0: So di tlaka.
1: Oh, okay.
0: Okay. Tlaka la ka silver. Next
1: it's
0: one.
1: Like, it's like Boka Hati black belt.
0: Je mo le lo se kile se ke di ka di penge. Mohlomo there's a next one. E ke tla e fuga ka ha se ke achieve le.
1: Oh,
0: so I can take it tomorrow. So then I did I get kicked for getting too long. It's a little hola, it's a little seashell, the sea, and I get to see what. So I'm
1: not seashells, yeah.
0: Yeah.
1: So no, it's like hanging out, go check it like a Monday, this little wow.
0: What's that? Hey, because
1: so you know your stuff, ne?
0: Ki na hana hore ho fe hore motho ha tswa consultation ga ba gotso fe.
1: Yes, of course.
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0: I did what need Kite Height Ava Bangatati Henzi Branchi Basfat Henzi.
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1: my brother what are your last words let's wrap it up it's over an hour now What are your last words? 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Inaya, but who are faking?
0: Hi,
1: because you are messing with people's lives and.
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The name of the song is called Mzayone. Ladies and gentlemen, I've got good news. I come bearing good news. 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So special will be in the building next week. Back by popular demand, and I'm excited. So make sure next week between 2 and 3 you are tuned in to PCF Easy. Actually, from 1 up until 4, the entire day, listen to PCFM. Manamola, it's someone I owe to Ango, and that it's here. I don't know, but Tata Kore, lawyer, and Kunyani, and it's a little Tata, but your mama's radio. Ha hona mo ke batlang ho ya taba tsena ha ke batle e dimfete ore ntate ke sitwa ho ya kae kapa kae ke lenaneo lena ke sitwa lo ya toilet fela ba ihle taba tsena tsa ha utlwa le taba tse monate jwale hle ke butse mona ha hona mo ke yang ao banna ke a leboha hle ka lerato le tshetso yeo batho bohle be leng re ba mamela lenaneo lena. You know, there are so many things that you could be doing with your time. There are so many things that you could be doing on a Saturday afternoon, but you decide every single Saturday religiously to tune into PCFM and listen to Vibes with Juvie. We really, really love and appreciate you. And from our end, we promise to give you a show and a half. That's my promise to you. Tune in, and I will make sure to give you a show.

I want to thank you, Heavenly Father, for the life you've given me. I don't have to worry. You have given me the key to life. Kakapa Ibizwa Fela D-Train, Williams. Mamele mitsotso imekae mitsotso le shwana tsimhlano ka mora hora ya bone. 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

0: Ain't no city like New York City, New York. 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We regaga $100. $100 is rebuka $1,600. 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
0: Mr. Money Maker or Hossein, you're now bala chalet, and then boxing, or bala chalet. 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

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So, Raikon, you are playing good music. You are playing good music. Barry White, inele motu orchestra, tse bima haoro, tse holo ngane, tse violin, di pala, di inga ofela, di zambala, whatever you can mention. 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
1: 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Nati Bonabo High Sale, Osero Horo Nandate. I could dance all night long, man. 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

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This is Allegonix, and you're listening to Seja Samoy, mixed by Bapoy, some number DJ.

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